I had a wee sister, they called her Peep Peep. She waded the waters so deep, deep, deep. She climbed up the mountain so high, high, high. And poor little thing, she had but one eye.

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And I'm gonna lose the spider that wrapped me right up beside her back home.

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0: with Tim. Stanky Funk is made to eat. We do not endorse Tim's usage of this product.
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1: I don't know what the hell you talking about. My breath smell good.

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Now that you're grown, you can build a table all on your own. And with whomever you decide to be, make sure she makes you up a family. We set you up a resting place, and your giant block of marble awaits, and we broke you open.

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'Cause I lay there in the quiet, and it's like Christmas Eve.

0: our focused intent, through our total commitment to serving our higher purpose. This is the bridge to an entirely different energy pattern. It is the step beyond the known dimensional universe. It is a journey into the unknown, which shall lead us ever closer to home.
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I was always working steady, but I never called it art. I got my shit together, meeting Christ and reading Marx. It failed my little fire, but it spread the dying spark. Go tell the young Messiah. What happens to the heart? There's a mist of summer kisses where I tried to double park. The rivalry was vicious. The women were in charge. It was nothing, it was business, but it left an ugly mark. I've come here to revisit

lovely trinkets. I was dressing kind of sharp. Had a pussy in the kitchen and a panther in the yard. In the prison of the gifted, I was friendly with the guards, so I never had to witness what happens to the heart. I should have seen it coming. After all, I knew the chart. Just a look at her was trouble. It was trouble from the start. Sure, we played a stunning couple, but I never liked the part. It ain't pretty, it ain't subtle. What happens to the heart? Now the angel's got a fiddle, the devil's got a harp. Every soul is like a minnow, every mind is like a shark. May I've broken every window, but the house is dark. I care but very little. What happens to the heart? Then I studied with this beggar. He was filthy, he was scarred by the claws of many women he had failed to disregard. No fable, hear no lesson, no singing meadowlark, just a filthy beggar guessing.

I was always working steady, but I never called it art. It was just some old convention, like the horse before the cart. I had no trouble betting on the flood against the ark. You see, I knew about

I was handy with a rifle. My father's 303. I fought for something final. Not the right to disagree.

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3: All right, hi, here we are. As Tommaso just segued me into, I'm here, Scott, with Florence Underground for another episode tonight. And I just want to jump right into some music. And I'm going to start with the kind of inspiration of the music I'll play for the next hour and a half. It comes from a concert that I went to last week. I got the opportunity to see Mac DeMarco up in Bologna. And I'm going to start with one of the songs that he played there. This is off of his One Wayne G album, which is a kind of dump of a number of different tracks, most of which don't have a name, but one which has kind of emerged from that he did play live the other night was Turn My TV On. So let's start there.

So that was Summer Sweat from Hannah Cohen's album from last year, Earth Star Mountain. Can't stop playing music off of that. I played in the last few weeks some other tracks from her. Before that was Dream Free with Sam Evan and Hannah Cohen. Two of them were productive partners over the last few years, making some interesting music. And then at the very beginning, we had Mac DeMarco, Turn My TV On from One Wayne G. So we're going to continue in this kind of 70s colored Hot Summer Nights vein with something from Katie J. Pearson from Someday Now. The song's called Save Me.

So that was Valentine from Drug Dealer, and before that, Save Me from Katie J. Pearson. Let's just keep going. Now we've got Time Will Tell from Aaron Fraser from Duran Jones and the Indications.

So that was Petals from Tops, and before that we had Aaron Fraser with Time Will Tell. Let's stay within Canada. Petals is Tops is a Canadian band, and let's go with Men I Trust from Seven.

So that was overnight from Claude. They were the first signees on Satisfactory, the new label from Phoebe Bridgers. And then before that, we had Seven from Men I Trust, a Canadian band out of Quebec City. And then before that was Petals from Montreal. So let's move on. We're going to go now with Red Moon from Tom Misch.

change her heart? Can you change her mind? Can you move for me like you moved the tide? Can you change the sun?

So that was Gone from Kate Bollinger. That's a cover of a song from her mother, Kathy Hamer. Really interesting pairing there. And then before that, we heard How Can I from Alice Costello and Red Moon from Tom Misch. And now let's go with a little something from Faye Webster.

That was No One Noticed from the Marías. And before that, Thinking About You with Faye Webster. So we're starting to move into the last few songs of the evening. And here's an old favorite from the pandemic era, Slow Pulp's Preoccupied.

So that was Late Checkout from Hotel Ugly off the album Ugly Duck, and Preoccupied from Slow Pulp. Now I'm down to the last three songs, put a quieter ones that take you out into the evening with these three. So what we got is an Australian artist, Baby Cool, a song called The Sea, then Windows from Sugar Candy Mountain, and then we're going to end with Texas Sun from Krungbin and Leon Bridges. So we'll catch you next time around.

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0: 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Between 115th Street and 125th. Everyone today is talking about el barrio or their ghettos, about the hard times they had. 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I can remember the summer. 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The days were long. We didn't need any ocean breeze. To the left, we had the Hudson River. 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We had the pump. You remember the Johnny pump? 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And we were refreshed. At night, the breeze was beautiful. Tar Beach, that was our meeting place. And we had fun galore. When I went home, my mother was beautiful. Our food was really together. Rice and beans, that's our soul food, with a little cuchifritos on the side. And for a little dessert, we had Mavi, the grooviest taste and drink you want to try. Everything was beautiful to me. My querido, my beautiful barrio, my ghetto.